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Udah

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4: Ever find yourself working on a school paper, struggling to rephrase a complex sentence without losing its meaning? I'll show you how I can use Grammarly to paraphrase it so it fits more seamlessly into my paper. 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Then I click the Grammarly icon and select Shorten It. Grammarly provides a trimmed down sentence that keeps the main point intact. I review the suggestion and click Insert to add it to my doc. Or if I don't like the way the new sentence sounds, I can click Rephrase to get a new version of the same idea. Now, because I'm rewording text from an original source, I need to cite my sources. There you go. That's how Grammarly and AI assistants can help you paraphrase and transform your writing to make it sharper and more effective, all while ensuring your work is still your own.

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Fa

Jaminter Otorber, the Sominter Otorber, Jaumana Bokombora, the Somana Bokombora, Warani Muni, Waranisha de Kelenko Dima, Ikan Imene, Ikanson, Alaye, Akiraye, Mauye, Pie, Sinier.

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